Bus. Club. Another club. Another club. Bus. Club. Another club. Another club. Bus. Club. Another club. Another club. Bus. Club.

Avoid confrontation. Mind my own business, keep it moving in the session. So many spellbound on the path to self-destruction. My fuse is quite short, spark the match will cause eruptions. Live detonation, my heart starts racing. Flow's devastating when the DJ's pitch chasing. I'm done being polite, I'm done being patient. Death to strike fast, we strike back retaliation.

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1: Artificiality.

couldn't dance. You didn't even want me around. And now I'm back to let you know I can really shake 'em down.

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1: Long before streaming, the industry was already transforming art into a product of mass consumption and crushing artists to create a monopoly. The term music industry implies that art is created in huge quantities like cars built on an assembly line, leading music companies to raise artists like chickens on a factory farm.

Spotify used money generated by the artist to invest in weapons. It's hard men to cause death.

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The generation of encouraged people who dream of colonizing planets, shitting on connected toilets, and never paying taxes, is the cancer of humanity. They can't survive without us, and we would live better without them. It's the very definition of a parasite.

lucky that there are still gigs and physical formats. There's Bandcamp, and there are artists who still fight by making art for people and not only to please the algorithm. Look for the short circuit. Look for the craft. Look for the alternatives. Look for us elsewhere. We believe that sound is the most primitive link between humans. A language that sometimes escapes meaning, but finds its way through it. Bui means noise. And at the end, everything is noise. Or at worst, chatter. We love you.

dig him, boy. Dig him. Oh, good morning. When I could not live again.